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Hey, baby, where you going? Now, wait a minute, you can't leave now. Hey, baby, where you going? Now, wait a minute, you can't leave now. 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Now, wait a minute, you can't leave now. Hey, baby, where you going? Now, wait a minute, you can't leave now.

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But you have to keep going, keep moving on. And don't you ever look back.

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See, I know how to sleep right. Mm-hmm. I sleep my baby real good. Every day and every night. So hold on for what you have, honey. Because a good man is hard, hard, hard, hard.